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Just you and me.

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1: 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I'm tired, and we're in the day one of the video shoot Escape. So follow me. Oh, I love the camera following me.
2: 2001 börjar lida mot sitt slut när den taggad Enrique tar med MTV Making the Video bakom kulisserna på musikvideoinspelningen till sin nya låt Escape.
1: There's gonna be, I think, 4 different vignettes. One, we're in a motorcycle. The other one, we're going to the movies. You know, another one is sex in the car.
2: 26-åriga Enrique har på sig en urringad vit tunika. 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